been a ride. I guess I had to go to that place to get to this one. Now some of you might still be in that place if you're trying to get out.

Years will fade eventually. So if our time is running out, day after day, we'll make the mundane a masterpiece. Oh my, my, oh my, my love. I take one look at you, you're taking me out.

I'm missing my same old us before we learned our truth too late.